all over the North Woods, all over Wisconsin, all over the world. 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

I went to a Cracker Barrel restaurant recently, and I'm shopping in the store, and they have this kid's book, and it's about rock music, and Bon Jovi is in there. It's one of the little hard, the pages are cardboard, you know? It's like for little kids. It's so cool. Yes, I bought it. Speaking of rock, how about a little rock and roll fantasy? Bad company for you.

0: Hearts. Speaking of crazy, some people are going crazy over something that happened, the broadcast of the UT game last night, University of Texas. After the game, well, if you didn't watch the game, University of Texas was behind Ohio State, and they won at the last minute. And so the sideline reporter, some chick, I don't watch ESPN, but it was some chick from ESPN, goes up to the head coach, and he's already talking like, yeah, Texas, blah, blah. She's there with her mic, and he turns around and walks off. And then she has this, you know, bitchy look on her face, like ticked off because he just walked off. Whatever. Well, now today, everybody, not everybody, but some women on social media are talking about it. And yeah, I know they do interviews and all, but if it were me, I mean, that was a huge game. Ohio State was is number one in the country, or were. I don't know what their ranking is going to be now. And they beat them at the last minute. And I would have kind of laughed it off. It's like, oh yeah, you know, all the excitement, we'll catch them later, whatever. But they've made it to this whole thing about, oh God, you know, he was so rude. I'm like, can people please get lives? Please. Ozzy on the way. We'll do the police next.
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0: in the bush, in the bush, in the bush, in the bush, in the bush, in the bush, in the bush, in the bush, in the bush.
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0: Yes, and yeah, there are a lot of good people in the world, but there's also a lot of bad, and that is having an effect on people's home buying. Yeah, people want granite countertops usually, dedicated laundry room, but there's some new research out there that suggests the latest thing that people want in a home is to be in a gated neighborhood. Half of U.S. adults would pay above market price for a home in a gated or controlled entrance community. And it's not for prestige, it's for security. And that's really sad that we've gotten to a point where we have to be concerned about that. 28% said they feel very safe now in their own home. 69% already have a security camera or video doorbell, and many check the footage all the time. I do. I have a Ring camera. I live out in the country, and we have an inner perimeter. We have 18 acres, so we have the inner perimeter, and then we have the whole our house is in the middle of a pasture. It was this old house. Someone moved in and stuck in a pasture. So we're off the road, but I do check the camera anyway. And usually it's to see what the eight raccoons that visit the porch each night are doing. Because every morning when I go outside, it looks like a party has taken place.
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5: A first alert for patchy frost Monday morning. Clear and chilly for tonight. Low dropping to 37. Increasing clouds on Monday with rain developing later in the day. Maybe a thunderstorm in spots. High 66. Rain will taper to showers later Monday night. Tuesday, clouds give way to some sun. Breezy, high close to 70. Increasing clouds for Wednesday with a high of 66. From the WSAW News Channel 7 studio, I'm First Alert meteorologist Jeremy Tabin.
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4: A first alert for frost on Monday morning. Clear and chilly as we head toward daybreak on Monday. Temperatures starting in the 30s. Full day on Monday, sun giving way to clouds. Rain developing later in the day, a chance for a storm, high 66. Rain will taper off later Monday night. Tuesday, clouds give way to some sunshine, breezy, the high close to 70. Wednesday, partly to mostly cloudy, the high 66. From the WSAW News Channel 7 studio, I'm first alert meteorologist Jeremy Tabin.
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Antigo.

song about a cowboy who finally found some love. And Aerosmith. Well, we lost Frank Beard, the Rock and Roll Drummers Hall of Heaven, August 17th last month. But when he left his expensive Ray-Ban sunglasses at an after-party concert in the 70s, they had to go to a truck stop the next day and get a cheap fare. And he let us know in this song from ZZ Top.

0: If you can't get it at home, go somewhere else. Cheap Trick couldn't get anything going in their hometown of Rockford, Illinois, or in the USA in 1973. So they found out in Japan they were as popular as the Beatles. So they went over there and did a live concert at Budokan Hall, recorded it, and released the album back here. Live at Budokan, and there's an example of it. And that's when we gave them our attention. Yes, Cheap Trick's still around. Well, Jimi Hendrix will always be remembered as the master of the Stratocaster and a hot one.
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8: A first alert for frost on Monday morning. Clear and chilly as we head toward daybreak on Monday. Temperatures starting in the 30s. For the day on Monday, sun giving way to clouds. Rain developing later in the day. A chance for a storm, high 66. Rain will taper off later Monday night. Tuesday, clouds give way to some sunshine. Breezy, the high close to 70. Wednesday, partly to mostly cloudy, the high 66. From the WSAW News Channel 7 studio, I'm First Alert Meteorologist Jeremy Tabin.
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0: A tribute to Bon Scott, lead singer of AC/DC, inducted into the Rock and Roll Hall of Heaven, February 19th, 1980. So the guys regrouped, and 3 months later, they got together with Brian Johnson as a new lead singer and did a tribute album to Bon Scott, Back in Black. And I'm ready for the Eagles.
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Antigo.

0: from the first album. You know, you're going along in your relationship and you think everything is fine, and then all of a sudden she looks at you with her hands on her hips and says, "We need to talk." That's what that song reminds me of. Hey, Shark here, and we've got a good one on the way from the Cars. A personal experience that happened to me when I introduced my girlfriend in high school to my buddy. They ended up going out, but they named their first kid after me because I introduced them. Anyway, the song is...
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7: A first alert for frost on Monday morning. Clear and chilly as we head toward daybreak on Monday. Temperatures starting in the 30s. Full day on Monday. Sun giving way to clouds. Rain developing later in the day. A chance for a storm, high 66. Rain will taper off later Monday night. Tuesday, clouds give way to some sunshine. Breezy, the high close to 70. Wednesday, partly to mostly cloudy, the high 66. From the WSAW News Channel 7 studio, I'm first alert meteorologist Jeremy Tabin.
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0: In the late 60s, there was a band called Free, and they broke up in 1972, but lead singer Paul Rodgers and drummer Simon Kirk formed another band 2 years later. It was Bad Company. So in 1974, you heard Bad Company on the album Bad Company and a debut song, Bad Company. Easy to remember. And something I'll never forget is Sammy Hagar priding himself. And I guess he's right.
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Antigo.

0: There's nothing like rock and roll to inspire you, make you feel good no matter what your mood happens to be. And Queen was very successful. The royalty of rock and roll. We will rock you. We are the champions. And if you don't give up, you'll be one too in your own mind. And that's the important thing. Your own criticism and your own success are hand in hand. Speaking of which, the Rolling Stones' big song in 1965 really put them on the map, and we all got really satisfied.
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11: A first alert for frost on Monday morning. Clear and chilly as we head toward daybreak on Monday. Temperatures starting in the 30s. Full day on Monday. Sun giving way to clouds. Rain developing later in the day. A chance for a storm, high 66. Rain will taper off later Monday night. Tuesday, clouds giving way to some sunshine. Breezy. The high close to 70. Wednesday, partly to mostly cloudy. The high 66. From the WSAW News Channel 7 studio, a first alert meteorologist, Jeremy Tabin.
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Hey, Rock 105.3, WRLO, the classic rock station. You know, we have two of a lot of things, including our bodies. And that's why we like to inspire you with Two for Tuesday. 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Doubling it up. 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Or just click on the Dave Melvin picture. You'll get doubling it up. And appreciate the two things on your body, too. I am ready for the Steve Miller.

Scorpions, German rock and roll, and let me tell you, a love song that's heavy. Nothing like love lyrics and a great heavy rhythm, wild guitar, great drum beat, and great bass lines, and the great vocals from Klaus Meiner. Well, in the meantime, I think we're going to listen to two wonderful ladies with the perfect name for the band, Heart.

0: There's a gentleman named Ricky Medlock. And in 1973, Leonard Skinner wanted to have two drummers, so they hired him as his second drummer. Well, he wasn't with them very long because he left to form the band you just heard, Blackfoot. But now Ricky Medlock has been with Leonard Skinner on guitar for a number of years. Amazing. He kept the ties with Skinner like a lot of us do. Rush on the
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3: A first alert for frost on Monday morning. Clear and chilly as we head toward daybreak on Monday. Temperatures starting in the 30s. Full day on Monday. Sun giving way to clouds. Rain developing later in the day. A chance for a storm, high 66. Rain will taper off later Monday night. Tuesday, clouds give way to some sunshine. Breezy, the high close to 70. Wednesday, partly to mostly cloudy. The high 66. From the WSAW News Channel 7 studio, a first alert meteorologist, Jeremy Tabin.
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0: They released their first album in 1970, and they got a little help from a Dutch wealthy man. 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

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We are Rock 105.3 WRLO. And to go.

They got to feel the noise as well as hear it. Now, a lot of the previous generations when we were growing up couldn't understand why we had to listen to rock and roll loud. Because we didn't want to just hear it through our ears. We wanted to feel it in our bodies. And that's what it was all about, was Quiet Riot. They knew all about the situation. This is a great song. You're going to love it. Eddie Money.

0: yeah, making it happen and good AC/DC. That's right. 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And don't miss Middays with Melvin. Catch Dave Melvin from 9 to noon. He plays the greatest rock songs ever recorded. And every once in a while, he'll talk over the intro like it's a talent. Well, actually, it can be as long as he doesn't talk when they start singing. there's more to come from Mata.
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0: 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Here's the WSAW First Alert forecast.
2: A first alert for frost on Monday morning. Clear and chilly as we head toward daybreak on Monday. Temperatures starting in the 30s. Full day on Monday, sun giving way to clouds. Rain developing later in the day, a chance for a storm, high 66. Rain will taper off later Monday night. Tuesday, clouds give way to some sunshine, breezy, the high close to 70. Wednesday, partly to mostly cloudy, the high 66. From the WSAW News Channel 7 studio, a first alert meteorologist, Jeremy Tabin.
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0: definitely will be missed. Ozzy inducted into the Rock and Roll Hall of Heaven last July 22nd, keeping his spirit alive. And from his first album, now a lot of people, including me, thought the Crazy Train was Ozzy and his band. But Ozzy said, no, it's the way they saw the world. Crazy. And it still applies today in most cases, let me tell you. George Thorogood idolized Bo Diddley, and he did a song.
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We are Rock 105.3 WRLO. And to go.

0: was 1977. The album from Steve Miller and the band, Book of Dreams. And I think in those days it was a little easier to get on the air flight. You were going to go somewhere. Not insane. Anyway, there's one from Styx coming up about a mother who received a letter from her son who was incarcerated from the 1978 album, Pieces of Eight. Styx.
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2: A first alert for frost on Monday morning. Clear and chilly as we head toward daybreak on Monday. Temperatures starting in the 30s. Low day on Monday, sun giving way to clouds. Rain developing later in the day, a chance for a storm, high 66. Rain will taper off later Monday night. Tuesday, clouds give way to some sunshine, breezy, the high close to 70. Wednesday, partly to mostly cloudy, the high 66. From the WSAW News Channel 7 studio, I'm first alert meteorologist Jeremy Tabin.
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1: It was over at Keith Richards' place in England, and it was a hot summer night. They had the windows open. They were working on a song, and all of a sudden somebody popped up in the window and scared Mick. Mick looked at Keith and goes, "Hey, who's that? Who's that?" Keith goes, "It's me, Gardner, Jumpin' Jack Flash." That's how they got the idea for that song. Amazing where rock and roll can come from. Like Billy Squire just tells it like it is.
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0: fire of unknown origin. What that means to me is when you're falling in love and you're feeling the burning and you don't know where it's coming from, but it's there and you are burning in love. Thanks to Blue Oyster Cult from their fifth album, 1981, Rock 105.3 WRLO, the classic rock station. Shark here. Hey, the Bob and Tom Show is up next at 5 on the classic rock station. I'll be back next weekend. You have a
1: great... I want to rock! Who else delivers the old school metal like Dee Snider in the House of Hair? 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
1: Oh. Over 200 times.
2: There you go.
1: 17-14, that's third place.
3: This would be a lot easier in soccer.
2: 9 more hours.
3: Okay. Every score is 1-1, 1-1.
1: What's the lowest scoring game?
2: 1-0. Oh, that's.
4: I hope it is like 2-0.
3: Yep.
2: I think the Buc- Tampa Bay beat. Or
3: there's
2: the Rams
3: never been a 2-2.
2: Tampa Bay? Like in a
1: well, 0-0 tie, but that's not fair.
4: Well, it is the lowest scoring.
1: That's five right. games in NFL history finished 2-0.
4: Ah.
1: The last one, it was in 1938.
4: Oh, so
1: it was a safety, right?
5: To be fair.
4: Because they had to stop mid-game so the guys could go fight World War II.
5: They actually did, though, use a pig urinary tract and a bladder for the football.
4: Yeah, okay. Well, the bladder broke.
5: Yes.
3: Coming up, the weekend in history. What you missed.
5: Is that right?
3: And we'll check in at the Incogni news desk.
1: Yes, sir.
3: I'm very excited about Incogni. When I found out about this and started reading, I went, whoa, I've got to check this out. We'll find out what's going on with Christy Lee at the Incogni news desk. And a little bit of history, some exciting stuff you missed. A great story for firemen and firewomen out there. Also, a furry update. Judge Judy in the news.
4: Is she dead?
1: Well, no, but
3: she's just.
4: Well, let's hope so.
3: She is.
5: Well, is she the most unlikely celebrity? I think she might be.
3: She's considered
1: she's
3: to be
1: the richest celebrity.
6: Yeah. I don't know why people would like me, but they seem to like me.
4: I love yelling at poor people.
6: Yes.
4: That's great. What a proud woman you
3: should net worth,
4: be.
3: Her net worth is over half a billion with a B dollar.
6: You've just got to get your life together. What's your problem?
3: She would like to call you, but I'm sure her private jet is having phone trouble.
6: Oh, the old PJ. Nothing better.
3: It's all coming up from here, the O'Reilly Auto Parts Studios. 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
9: Another fourth quarter meltdown for the Packers and a 39-22 loss to the Vikings in the regular season opener. I'm Bill Scott with sports. Vikings trail by 12 before scoring 29 straight, led by Carson Wentz, who came in for the concussed Kyler Murray. Wentz threw for 3 touchdowns in the win. Jordan Love passing for 387 yards, 2 touchdowns and a pick as the Packers, they start 0-1 for the second time in 3 years. Everybody else in the NFC North winning on Sunday besides the Vikings. The Bears rolled to a 59-37 victory over the Panthers, and the Lions held off the Saints 31-30 in overtime. Week one of the NFL season wraps up tonight. Chiefs and Broncos square off in Kansas City. Football Badgers 1-1 after a 36-9 victory over Western Illinois in their home opener at Camp Randall on Saturday night. And the Brewers dropped their series finale to the Reds 4-3 on Sunday. They clinched the playoff spot over the weekend. Their magic number to clinch the division is down to 2. Phil Scott, Wisconsin.
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7: Cloud cover will increase as the morning progresses. A high of 65 later on this afternoon. Rain expected later this afternoon and evening through early Tuesday morning as well. No severe weather, but some of us could end up with close to or even over an inch of rain by the time the rain stops falling. From the WCW News Show 7 studio, First Alert meteorologist Spence Furman.
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14: Hello.
13: There's Josh Arnold.
15: Hello.
13: Ace Cosby's here.
15: Hello.
13: I'm Chick McGee, and hello, Tom. We have a comedian guest this morning.
16: Brought to you by Lee's Famous Recipe Chicken. It's Mark Shalafu.
13: That's right.
16: Mark, it's good to see you again. Mark, father of three daughters. Now, I'd never asked you, are you from a big family?
17: I've got three brothers, so it's a little bit different.
16: Yeah.
17: Now. I mean, honestly, that's what I wasn't ready to raise girls because I didn't grow up around sisters or anything. Like, our middle kid, she's 10. Cute little redhead, and I took the iPad away from her once, and I saw that she had been Googling, can redheads be beautiful? And so, like, I didn't know how to deal with that because I had all brothers. I didn't realize you have to boost the self-esteem of little girls every single day. I hate that she had to go into Google to learn that, no, you cannot be. So,
15: attention come from you.
17: Exactly, when she's older. No, they are terrifying people, so that was clearly a joke. I don't want any redheads filling up my hate mail after that. Our redhead, she is the scariest in our family. I did learn that.
15: Really?
17: I learned it before she was even born, because at the first ultrasound, she was twins. Second ultrasound, not twins.
16: Uh-oh.
17: And when she was born, she had a tiny teardrop tattoo under her eye. So. Do not mess with redheads.
16: Wow.
17: I learned that.
16: Yep. Mark Shalafu, family friendly and live coming up this weekend. Underground Laugh Lounge in Niles, Michigan. Then October 15, 16, and 17. Go Bananas in Cincinnati, Ohio. And the big news is Sunday, October 18th in Nashville, Tennessee at the Woolworth Theater. A Nate Land Entertainment production from our friend Nate Barganza. You'll be shooting your special. That's cool.
17: Yeah, I'm excited for that one. That's going to be a big one.
16: It'll be great. And we're going to see you again, I know, for the opening day next season for the Cincinnati Reds.
14: Oh, wow.
16: We're already planning it.
17: I think that'll be the day I finally get to find out how much Americans spend on cookies every year. That would be nice. I'm waiting for it. If but you until finally then, get to hear it. Yeah.
13: Until then, no one knows.
0: No one knows.
17: A mystery.
9: A mystery indeed.
0: Yes. Mark, do you have a pet?
17: I don't. Well, my daughter has a fish. They're pushing for a dog, though. They really want a dog.
13: Oh, yeah. You
17: I think it's going to happen.
16: Yeah. You want to see what happens if you get a dog?
17: Ouch.
16: That was this weekend's attack.
0: We love our pets. There's no doubt about that. But apparently not everybody loves seeing yours in public.
16: Oh.
0: A new survey of 2,000 Americans found nearly half would prefer that pets stay out of public places. About half said they'd be irritated to see a dog in a restaurant. More than 40% said pets don't belong in grocery stores, while about 30% said the same about coffee shops and offices.
13: Look at this over here, this dog in here.
9: It's pretty easy to be indifferent.
0: Yes.
9: As opposed to opposed.
13: What you've just said is incredibly difficult for some people.
9: That it's difficult for some
13: people. Yeah, it's like, happens, man. What? You got to have an opinion, Tom.
16: Couldn't agree more.
0: About one in four would rather not see pets on airplanes or at stadiums. Now, I was just in Cincinnati at Great American Ballpark for Bark in the Park, and it was wonderful.
13: Yeah.
9: They had to have a dog next to me on a plane than that energy drink sales rep that wouldn't leave me alone.
17: I think I'm sort of a grump on this topic, I think, because I'm fine with it in most places, but I took my girls to the orthodontist and he had his own emotional support dog. It wasn't for the kids.
9: Yeah.
17: And I feel like that was a little unsettling. Like, I'm fine with it on the plane. I don't want it to be for the pilot, you know?
0: Yeah.
17: That's where I draw the line.
9: Right, right. Yes. You shouldn't need that.
17: Right. It's not very comforting.
0: When you're putting braces on teeth, right?
16: But to go back to what Chick said, I think everyone is afraid to say they don't have an opinion. Sometimes it's so cool. Yeah.
0: I say it all the time.
16: Yeah,
0: I don't have an opinion on that. I don't know. Public transport, hotels, and beaches also made the list for no pets. I love seeing a dog on the beach. I think it's awesome.
9: Oh, they are very happy.
0: So happy. They run into the water and then they,
13: And they bark at the water for some reason.
0: Okay. So cute.
13: Oh, yeah.
16: I mean, and a dog at a restaurant's, he's not going to be like the drunk guy next to you at Applebee's.
9: That's it.
16: Screaming about it.
9: Yeah. I've never seen a misbehaved dog on a plane or in a restaurant.
0: I haven't either.
9: The thing.
0: I think people know whether their dogs are public or not.
16: I mean, the place I took my dog, it's outside.
0: Yeah, well,
16: so you're allowed to have
0: check the state you live in. There are different rules and regs, but here, yes, it has to usually have to be outside.
16: Okay, well, right. All right. Now, how are we on time?
0: We only have about a minute. Oh, okay. So, what would you like to do now?
16: Oh, why don't we say goodbye to our guest?
0: All right, bye. Bye,
13: see you. Anyway,
16: Mark Shalafu, married man, father of three daughters, grew up with nothing but brothers. That sounds like a sitcom setup right there. Mark's going to be once again at the Underground Laugh Lounge in Niles, Michigan, coming up this weekend. And then October 15, 16, and 17 at Go Bananas in Cincinnati. And once again, the big show, Woolworth Theater, Nashville, Tennessee, shooting your new TV special brought to you by Nate Land, Nate Bargatze's company. That'll be Sunday, October 18th. Best of luck with that.
17: Thank you. Looking forward to it.
16: I know you do you have the set exactly all done in your head?
17: We're getting there. That's what this next month of touring is for, to put those final touches on it for sure.
16: How much time are they going to give you?
17: I think it's going to be edited down to 30, since attention spans are very short these days. But it'll probably be a little bit longer in the theater. Yeah.
9: Yeah.
17: That's the right length.
16: You know, real quick, does your wife ever... Do you warn her when you have certain jokes about her coming?
17: I give her a heads up. I do a little bit, but you know what? She knows what pays the bills, so she doesn't have too much say over it.
16: you don't get the, that's funny.
17: Yeah.
16: Get me in front of a microphone.
17: Right. I've stopped asking her if things are funny, just kind of the way she stopped asking me if, like, shirts look nice, because she knows that's not my...
16: thank you very much, Mark. We are in the O'Reilly Auto Parts Studios, and this is the Bob and Tom Show.
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0: ABC News, I'm Sherry Preston. Some of the biggest rivals in the AI world saying the same thing today, that the pace of development needs to slow down. Anthropic head Dario Amodei calling for companies to do things like allowing in outside safety inspectors.
18: His biggest rivals appeared to agree with him. OpenAI's Sam Altman saying, we need to pace the frontier. Elon Musk saying, Dario is right. The researcher who quit Anthropic last week over these same fears says he likes Amodei's plan, but says it will go nowhere without China.
0: ABC's Hannah Pataugh. President Trump saying the U.S. needs to keep the lead in AI research. Oil prices popping up again this morning, now trading at over $109 a barrel for Brent crude after violence in the Middle East. Gas Buddy says the nationwide average for a gallon of regular gas right now is $4.25. A federal judge putting a freeze on President Trump's executive order limiting mail-in voting. The Supreme Court set to consider the case after a similar ruling earlier from another judge. This is ABC News.
19: Here's another Northwoods News update with Paul Hart.
20: Good morning. Congressman Tom Tiffany says he's fortunate to be alive after surviving a plane crash on Lake Wausau Saturday night. Republican candidate for governor was flying back to Wausau with Langley County GOP Chairman Leonard Boltz when his Beechcraft K-35 lost power while descending into the downtown Wausau airport. Tiffany and Boltz were able to crawl out of the plane and then swim to a shallow portion of the lake where they were rescued. Both men escaped with minor injuries. The Wisconsin Department of Justice has joined a coalition of states in 2 lawsuits challenging the Trump administration changes to the Endangered Species Act. The suits target new federal rules that make it easier to alter or develop habitat that are used by threatened and endangered wildlife. State attorneys argued that the changes weaken longstanding protections and could speed the decline of vulnerable species. Wisconsin officials say habitat loss is already the leading cause of species decline and note the state is home to 233 endangered or threatened plants and animals. And Wisconsin archery deer hunters may want to focus on food sources as the season gets underway. DNR interim deer specialist Derek Johnson said red oak acorn production looks strong across much of the state, making food sources a key factor in early season deer movement. Hunters are also encouraged to monitor local water conditions, especially in drier areas. Meanwhile, the DNR reminding hunters that baiting and feeding restrictions remain in place to help slow the spread of chronic wasting disease. There's a look at your news. I'm Paul Hart.
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Rock 105.3 WRLO and Dave Melvin with you on a Monday morning. Temperatures as low as the standards for the Minnesota Referee Association. Got a couple of great stories coming up for you, including a WTF story. But first, it's time to rock. It's Foreigner on the Classic Rock Station.

0: Rock 105.3 WRLO in Queen. How's everybody doing after that weekend? I had a pretty good one. Got a chance to go down to Madison for a quick jaunt. I'll tell you what, the intersections down at Madison this last weekend at about 10 o'clock at night, there were less clothes there than there are at a swimming pool. There was not a lot of clothes going on. Of course, the Badgers playing down there. And, you know, Sunday with the Packers, I'm not quite sure what I make about that. You know, we're covering the Packers here all season long for you. And I said the other day that I was really concerned about the O-line. And, yeah, it looked really bad, especially towards the end when everything was really starting to snowball. Now, save for, I don't know, maybe most of the calls by the referees being junk. So many penalties that were just ridiculous. Pretty one-sided looking, but I will say that it wasn't all their fault. I mean, the referees had some purple in their jerseys. I'm here to tell you, but, the Packers got a lot of work to do. They really have got a lot of new guys in there, and they've got some guys that have been in there that need to step up. Did see some shining stuff for some rookies that I really wanted to see, which was great. But, you know, it's just a lot of work to do, and it's game one. That's how it goes. You can't come out of the gate, you know, come out swinging. You don't always get a win. Happens sometimes. Our next coverage for the Packers is going to be this next Sunday. It's going to be against the Jets at the Jets. We'll have a Packer preview for you at 10 o'clock. We have game time for you at 12 noon. Make sure you guys catch it. It's the Green and Gold on Rock 105.3 WRLO.
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2: Cloud cover will increase as the morning progresses. A high of 65 later on this afternoon. Rain expected later this afternoon and evening through early Tuesday morning as well. No severe weather, but some of us could end up with close to or even over an inch of rain by the time the rain stops falling. From the WCW News Show 7 studio, First Alert Meteorologist Spence Furman.
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Tom D. Snyder. 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Crank it up! The House of Hair is here.

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1: He'd gotten wet, was changing his clothes. The deputy discovered a black backpack containing women's underwear and sex toys inside his vehicle. He was then charged with indecent exposure. The arrest, though, I'll get this, we've talked about this gentleman before. I've had him on this show before as a WTF feature. It's not his first time out. He carries many prior indecent exposure convictions from other places in Florida, including one from last year, which is the one that we told you about. The initial call came in from somebody reporting a man outside his car that was doing lewd things to himself in the parking lot. Things that didn't look like changing. It's a little concerning. I don't know what's going on there. People like that need help, I think. What's the Florida?
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2: Cloud cover will increase as the morning progresses. A high of 65 later on this afternoon. Rain expected later this afternoon and evening through early Tuesday morning as well. No severe weather, but some of us could end up with close to or even over an inch of rain by the time the rain stops falling. From the WCW News Show 7 studio, First Alert meteorologist Spence Furman.
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0: Rock 105.3 WRLO. It's Tom Petty and the Heartbreakers. Hey, you know, we're streaming online, right? That's probably how some of you are listening to us right now. But don't forget, if you're taking a trip, you know, we got the beautiful fall colors coming up, Colorama. We got apple picking season coming up. 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

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Antigo.

Rock 105.3 WRLO in the middle of a long rock block. Coming up this afternoon, you can catch a fantastic segment called Duffer's Did You Know? And I've got one for you today as an example. And I bring this up because my wife has been out of town since Thursday. And did you know that almost 3 out of 4 people wish that they had enough money that they could hire someone to clean for them every week? Man, I wish I could just hire somebody to clean for me while my wife is out of town. I'd look a whole lot better at the end of the day when she came home. CCR, keeping things moving on the Classic Rock Station.

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0: 105.3 WRLO and free. This is a great study. I agree with this so much. This is something that my biggest pet peeve. And for dog owners out there, please don't take this the wrong way. And I'm not hating on you. I'm just, this is a pet peeve of mine. That people have to take their dogs every single place they go. Whether they're going to the restaurant, whether they go to the beach, whether they go hang out in the park with 100 other people. They got 100 other dogs are out there and they're barking and they're going to each other. Leave your dogs at home. It just drives me absolutely crazy. I understand a dog is a part of your family, but it's still your dog and you just can't take it everywhere. It just drives me absolutely insane. And there's a new survey of 2,000 Americans that reveal where people are drawing the line on pets in public. Restaurants top the list. Amen. 48% saying they would be irritated by a dog if they were dining in a restaurant. Grocery stores is another place that drives me crazy to see a dog. 45% don't want the dogs in there either. And then coffee shops, that's where you really see them, especially the ones with the, you know, the people sitting out front that always got their dog. That doesn't bother me. It's in the coffee shop when you're trying to eat. Dogs are pacing back and forth. It's just crazy. And it turns out that baby boomers are twice as likely as Gen Z to oppose pets on airplanes. So, you know, everywhere you go, there has to be boundaries taken into consideration. I know you love your dogs. I love dogs. I am a dog lover. But I just don't love them everywhere that I go.
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4: Cloud cover will increase as the morning progresses. A high of 65 later on this afternoon. Rain expected later this afternoon and evening through early Tuesday morning as well. No severe weather, but some of us could end up with close to or even over an inch of rain by the time the rain stops falling. From the WCW News Show 7 studio, First Alert meteorologist Spence Furman.
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0: Rock 105.3 WRLO. It's David Bowie. Well, this is it. This is the week. Five more days, and we'll be in the walk to end Alzheimer's. That's right. It's taking place on Saturday, September 19th at Antigo and Rhinelander. 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

0: 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You know, loyalty reward programs at stores and places that you shop are fantastic if you shop there frequently. I use mine at Jimmy John's quite a bit. I get a lot of points from them, and I get a lot of free stuff, too, to tell you the truth. One Minnesota drug dealer reportedly thought that this was a good idea, and he ran a loyalty rewards program for his narcotic customers. Andy Silencia, 27, reportedly sold some drugs and mushrooms to nearby Minnesota State University, and students there would buy it, and he'd, you know, for his frequent flyers, he would give them, you know, some discounts. So this all came to light during an undercover operation where Silencia had sold mushrooms to an agent and mentioned traveling to Oregon and Colorado for more supply. Investigators found he distributed branded loyalty cards reading Flower Daddy to his customers. After agreeing to sell 2 pounds of mushrooms to one of the undercover agents, he sold another pound of marijuana to another undercover agent that was working on the same case. So they had him doubled down. Silencio got arrested for the whole ordeal, and searches of his residence revealed that he had an entire box of printed up cards for loyalty customers. You know, I don't think this is a bad, I don't mean to laugh at this, because honestly, this gentleman is an entrepreneur. He's got a great business sense. He just needs to be redirected into something completely legal. I think that he would be an amazing business person. We should call Shark Tank. Let's get into a long rock block with Ozzy.
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We are Rock 105.3 WRLO. And to go.

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It's the Scorpions in the middle of a long rock block. 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You remember from the 80s and beyond, it's the day of the haircut at 3:30 with Dubber. 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

0: Rock 105.3 WRLO. It's KISS. Well, today is the 14th of September. That means it's National Ants on a Log Day. That's a delicious treat that actually burns calories. National Creamfield Donut Day. That's a delicious treat that creates calories, and that's one of my favorites. National Coloring Day, National Eat a Hoagie Day, which that's not a bad idea. I should jump into that today. That'd be good. And, you know, it's one of those things that get people really nervous is people with the last name Hoagie. They get a little nervous. Quarterback Deshaun Watson from the Browns is 31 today. And we've got one other important birthday, Kimberly Williams from Father of the Bride movies. And she's in an old sitcom, according to Jim. She turns 55 today. She's all grown up right before our eyes. Isn't that something? There's a lot going on the 14th of September.
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2: Cloud cover will increase as the morning progresses. A high of 65 later on this afternoon. Rain expected later this afternoon and evening through early Tuesday morning as well. No severe weather, but some of us could end up with close to or even over an inch of rain by the time the rain stops falling. From the WCW News Show 7 studio, First Alert meteorologist Spence Furman.
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0: 105.3 WRLO, it's the Black Crowes. You know, Duffer is celebrating Zeptember all month long. You're listening daily at 4:30 on the... This is one of the greatest ideas this month. Duff celebrates one of his favorite bands, and it's one of mine, too. It's Led Zeppelin. He's giving you cuts that you haven't heard in a while and some standards that you absolutely love. Happy Zeptember from Rock 105.3 WRLO. Sit tight, Pink Floyd, coming up.
1: 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Make work suck less.
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2: Cloud cover will increase as the morning progresses. A high of 65 later on this afternoon. Rain expected later this afternoon and evening through early Tuesday morning as well. No severe weather, but some of us could end up with close to or even over an inch of rain by the time the rain stops falling. From the WCW News Hill 7 studio, First Alert meteorologist Spence Furman.
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0: Rock 105.3 WRLO and the crew. Well, folks, that is my time. I do want to remind you that tomorrow is a Twofer Tuesday. So if you'd like to get your own Tuesday Twofer, be sure to get over to WRLO.com and click on my face, fill out the form, and I'll take care of the rest. Got Kara coming in for that long lunch. Old Duffer's in it, too. I'll talk to you tomorrow at 9.
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2: Expect a lot more cloud cover during the afternoon and evening across the Northwoods. Expect a lot more rain as well, where some communities could pick up close to or even over an inch of rain, especially around and south of Highway 64. 65 for the high temperature this afternoon before the rain starts falling. From the WCW News Channel 7 studio, I'm First Alert Meteorologist Spence Furman.
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2: Expect a lot more cloud cover during the afternoon and evening across the Northwoods. Expect a lot more rain as well, where some communities could pick up close to or even over an inch of rain, especially around and south of Highway 64. 65 for the high temperature this afternoon before the rain starts falling. From the WCW News Channel 7 studio, I'm First Alert Meteorologist Spence Furman.
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0: The Eagles right there, Rock 105.3 WRLO, the classic rock station, including the best of the 80s. You love those hair bands, right? 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
10: Expect a lot more cloud cover during the afternoon and evening across the Northwoods. Expect a lot more rain as well, where some communities could pick up close to or even over an inch of rain, especially around and south of Highway 64. 65 for the high temperature this afternoon before the rain starts falling. From the WSAW News Channel 7 studio, I'm First Alert meteorologist Beth Furman.
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0: over the hills and far away, getting the let out, that track from Led Zeppelin's 1973 album, Houses of the Holy Kara. 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

0: Expect a lot more cloud cover during the afternoon and evening across the Northwoods. Expect a lot more rain as well, where some communities could pick up close to or even over an inch of rain, especially around and south of Highway 64. 65 for the high temperature this afternoon before the rain starts falling. From the WCAW News Channel 7 studio, I'm First Alert Meteorologist Spence Furman.
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0: 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A big set next begins with Van Halen. And Duff Damos takes over. Rock first, questions.
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0: 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Holy cool down, huh? Windy here at the studio, 63 in Rhinelander, 62 at Minocqua, Burr. Pair of sixes in Tomahawk and Merrill, 67 at Wausau. Crandon's at 64 in Antigo, 68.
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12: Expect a lot more cloud cover during the afternoon and evening across the Northwoods. Expect a lot more rain as well, where some communities could pick up close to or even over an inch of rain, especially around and south of Highway 64. 65 for the high temperature this afternoon before the rain starts falling. From the WCW News Channel 7 studio, I'm First Alert Meteorologist Spence Furman.
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0: Rock 105.3 WRLO. Well, over the weekend, the Brewers handed it to the Reds on, what was it, Friday and Saturday? I mean, 20-0 on Friday and 13-9 on Saturday. And then what do? They turn around and they lose yesterday to the Reds 4-3. So they took 2 of 3. Should we talk about the Packer game? Eh, maybe not. It didn't look pretty. But when you think about it, a lot of these starters, that was their first game. They don't play a lot of the preseason. So give them a week or two. Hopefully they'll look better. We move to New York for the Jets on Sunday, 10 o'clock for Packers preview and 12 noon for kickoff.
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2: Expect a lot more cloud cover during the afternoon and evening across the Northwoods. Expect a lot more rain as well, where some communities could pick up close to or even over an inch of rain, especially around and south of Highway 64. 65 for the high temperature this afternoon before the rain starts falling. From the WCAW News Channel 7 studio, I'm First Alert Meteorologist Spence Furman.
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0: Rock 105.3 WRLO. Mondays. Mondays are just always, they can never be perfect, can they? We'll get through Monday, not too long, and we'll be over with it. And then that's behind us. We've got AC/DC kicking off a great big long set for you next.
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0: Rock 105.3 WRLO, the 14th of September. It's National Ants on a Log Day. Is that got something to do with peanut butter and raisins or something? Anyway, National Cream-Filled Donut Day. Hello. National Coloring Day. And Eat a Hoagie Day today, which always makes people with the last name Hoagie nervous. Mary Crosby, the woman who went down in history as one of, well, the one that shot JR on the TV show Dallas. She turned 67 today. And Bowser Bauman of the group Sha-na-na turns 80 today. Walter Koenig, he's the original Chekhov on Star Trek. He turns 90 today.
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15: Overcast skies continue tonight, giving way to some rain moving in the late afternoon, lasting overnight and into early Tuesday morning. Temperatures are expected to dip into the 50s tonight and then back into the low 70s for our highs for our Tuesday. From the WSAW News Channel 7 studio, I'm First Alert meteorologist Emily Mers.
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0: 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If you know anything about pop culture, you've probably heard the name Lady Gaga. Lady Gaga and her fiancé have welcomed their first child together. That's all we know at this time, I guess. Other than the baby you think will be going goo goo gaga.
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5: Overcast skies continue tonight, giving way to some rain moving in the late afternoon, lasting overnight and into early Tuesday morning. Temperatures are expected to dip into the 50s tonight and then back into the low 70s for our highs for our Tuesday. From the WSAW News Channel 7 studio, I'm First Alert meteorologist Emily Mers.
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0: 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Less than an hour and we got Monday out of the way.
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0: 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I would imagine I got 3 hours of sleep total last night. The weather changing the way it has. Oh my gosh. It's been just the most horrendous headache I've had in months. Just terrible. I'd love to turn up the monitors in the studio today, but my ears will bleed. So we'll get through this and hopefully tonight it'll be a little different, but still hasn't gone away. Anybody out there, any people come in here and crack my neck?
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2: Overcast skies continue tonight, giving way to some rain moving in the late afternoon, lasting overnight and into early Tuesday morning. Temperatures are expected to dip into the 50s tonight and then back into the low 70s for our highs for our Tuesday. From the WSAW News Channel 7 studio, I'm First Alert meteorologist Emily Mers.
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0: Rock 105.3 WRLO as we celebrate one of the greatest bands of all time, Led Zeppelin, all month long, September, every day about 4:30 or so. We get you into a mood where it's some Zeppelin songs you may not have heard for a while, like this one. This one was almost left off the album. The beginning of the master tape was kinked and wouldn't play in the tape machine. It was cut out, and the ending synthesizer of the song Friends was composited over the edit to disguise the kink in the tape. That's how raw things were back in those days. Anyway, as we celebrate September with Led Zeppelin.
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0: Rock 105.3 WRLO. Well, at 83 years old, one of my favorites, Judge Judy, hanging up her robe and retiring her gavel from the final episode of her current show, Judy Justice, that airs its final episode October 22nd. Now, her son, Adam Levy, will take over courtroom duties in a new syndicated small claims program called Adam's Law. That's set to premiere, I guess, what they're saying, today. Yeah, obviously, it's in syndication. I don't know where it'll be around here. But anyway, I didn't know Judge Judy was 83 years old. Good for her.
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2: Overcast skies continue tonight, giving way to some rain moving in the late afternoon, lasting overnight and into early Tuesday morning. Temperatures are expected to dip into the 50s tonight and then back into the low 70s for our highs for our Tuesday. From the WSAW News Channel 7 studio, I'm First Alert Meteorologist Emily Mers.
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1: 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And to go.

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2: Hello.
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0: 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It's coming up this weekend, the 2026 Walk to End Alzheimer's in Antigo and Rhinelander. 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
2: Overcast skies continue tonight, giving way to some rain moving in the late afternoon, lasting overnight and into early Tuesday morning. Temperatures are expected to dip into the 50s tonight and then back into the low 70s for our highs for our Tuesday. From the WSAW News Channel 7 studio, I'm First Alert meteorologist Emily Mers.
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0: Rock 105.3 WRLO. Duffers, did you know for Monday, did you know a survey found that on average, you get interrupted 17 times per week at work? That's about per day here. Did you know 60% of people over the age of 60 say they still use bar soap? Yuck. But only 30% of people under the age of 30 do. Good for you. Bar soap is gross. Especially when you have a big family and you see all them little short and curlies everywhere. Ugh. Did you know 47% of people are uncomfortable talking about their debt when it comes to themselves? Depends on how much debt you got, I guess. 96% of teens who spend time online spend it on YouTube. Apparently that's big. 23% of women say leaving a wet towel on the bed is their partner's worst habit. I can think of other ones. 41% of men said in a survey that they can't go a week without pizza. I guess I can understand. Over your lifetime, you'll go through about 100 feet of fingernails. That's a lot of fingernails. And did you know one in four drivers runs a red light at least once per week?
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5: Overcast skies continue tonight, giving way to some rain moving in the late afternoon, lasting overnight and into early Tuesday morning. Temperatures are expected to dip into the 50s tonight and then back into the low 70s for our highs for our Tuesday. From the WSAW News Channel 7 studio, I'm First Alert meteorologist Emily Mers.
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0: Rock 105.3 WRLO. That's it. I'm heading home. You have a wonderful, safe and happy and hopefully warm Monday evening. We'll do it all over again tomorrow at 2.
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0: Here's another dose of Alice's email on Alice's Attic with Alice Cooper.
1: Hey, Alice. Heard you saying that Jeff Beck is your favorite guitar player. I have to say I agree. Not sure why he wasn't more famous. Did you ever get a chance to jam or record with him? Yes, he did play Second Vampire's record on Rise. He played and just killed it, of course. But I've known Jeff Beck since I was 16 years old, where we opened for the Yardbirds when we were in high school. And met him then. We stayed friends all the way till the very end. You could say Jimmy Page. You could say Clapton. You could say Jimi Hendrix. You could even say Frank Zappa, who was one of the most unheralded great guitar players of all time. But Jeff Beck was that one cut above. His guitar sounded like a Stradivarius violin. He was so pure with it. Well, if you got to jam with Jeff Beck, tell me all about it at alice@aliceisattic.com. We do a thing in the Vampire Show where we do a tribute to Jeff Beck, Beck's Bolero. I'll be right back with Birthday Bashes, so stay right there.
0: There's more Alice after this.
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